0: That is the Chili Peppers Give It Away right here on 94.7 CSX. Anthony Kiedis, frontman of the Peppers, is no doubt from California. If you ever hear his music, all he does is talk about California. But he does have some Michigan roots. His mom actually lives on the west side of the state in Grand Rapids, where Anthony Kiedis actually did spend some of his childhood in the west side of Michigan. But he's been posting some photos of him and his family on the west side of the state on Lake Michigan, which is pretty damn cool. My name is Hightower. We're going to continue the iconic rock coming up next.
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Well, we are rolling through this Monday. It's almost done. We've survived. We're one day closer to the weekend, baby. That is Tom Petty right here on CSX. My name is Hightower. Thank you for joining us. We're happy to be with you. This is Aerosmith on CSX.

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0: There you have the Beastie Boys on Detroit's iconic rock 94.7 CSX. Beastie Boys disbanded pretty much after MCA passed away in the group of cancer. But good news for all you Beasties fans out there. Mike D is actually putting out a brand new record. It's dropping next month on August 26th. It's going to be titled Thank You, and he's already released a few singles off that new album. And I got to tell you, it sounds just like the old school Beastie Boys that we love. So check that out next month. Thank You by Mike D. My name is Hightower. Thank you for joining us. We're going to be back with Motley Crue, Eagles, and Ozzy. It's all coming up next. Stay there.
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0: That is the man with the four-octave voice, Chris Cornell, Soundgarden. You got it right here on 94.7 CSX. Gene Simmons is going to be performing the final night of the USPBL Fall Music Classic. 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

94.7 CSX. He was born Gordon Matthew Thomas Sumner, and then his buddies coined him the nickname Sting, allegedly because he was wearing a yellow and black kind of striped bumblebee shirt. That's what he says. My name is Jimmy, but everyone calls me Hightower because I'm tall. Hope you guys are having yourself a wonderful evening. This is Thin Lizzy. It's right here on Detroit's

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There you go. That is Bon Jovi right here on 94.7 CSX. My name is Hightower. I'm stepping out of here, but I'll be back tomorrow at 7 p.m. And also make sure you tune in tomorrow morning. Screaming Scott's going to have your chance to win those VIP tickets to Gene Simmons. Going to be coming to UWM Field over there in Utica. He'll have those tickets all this week, so tune in to Screaming. Aye! The rock and roll is going to continue on your Monday night, though. This is Cracker. It's Low. It's on CSX.

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10: Welcome to Alice's Attic on Monday, June 27th. I'll be packing my bag soon to head back to Europe with the Hollywood Vampires. So now I'm getting as much ice as humanly possible in every drink. I love Europe. I genuinely do. But they somehow have lost the recipe for ice. And they do not understand popcorn or bacon. Popcorn should have butter and salt on it. Bacon should be crispy, not cooked for 1 or 10 seconds. Here's your bacon. No, that's not bacon. Well, it's bacon, but it's not cooked. Okay. I don't know if that'll ever happen. If you ask for ice, they look at you like you're asking for their kidney. Then they nod politely and bring you one cube. I've learned to accept it. So this hour, we've got the Cooper's Countdown taking us back to the summer of 1988, a listener email, and later this hour, we're marking the 45th anniversary of the debut solo from The White Witch. So let's get started.
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0: Every week, Cooper's Countdown is heard on great radio stations like this one. What do you got for us, Coop?
1: The date was July 27, 1988. Nelson Mandela was celebrating his 70th birthday at Wembley. Die Hard was in the theaters, and I was finishing up my Live in the Flesh tour. And the charts looked like this. Starting off at number 5, Guns N' Roses gave us one of the greatest riffs of all time with Sweet Child of Mine. At number 4, some arena anthem rock from Pat Benatar with All Fired Up. The number 3 slot goes to Stevie Winwood with his follow-up to Higher Love. The single was Roll With It. At number 2, Robert Palmer filmed a video for this song that changed MTV. It's simply irresistible. And the number 1 song on this day in 1988 was from one of the biggest albums of the 80s, produced by Mick Jones of Foreigner. It's Van Halen with When It's Love.

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1: Dear Alice, did you ever go to college or university? I'm in my second year, but I keep thinking about leaving to pursue a career in music instead. I know it's a big risk, but I'm sure this is what I really want to do. Did you ever have to make a choice like this or have any advice for someone in my shoes? Everybody in our band went to community college for 2 years. That made our families, you know, happy. We all got our bachelor's degrees in different things and immediately took off for L.A. because that's where bands got discovered. We were the best band in Arizona. We got to Los Angeles. We got to Hollywood and realized that the best band from Denver was there, the best band from Syracuse, the best band from every place all over the country was all in L.A. trying to get a contract. And there were only 7 places to play. So every night we auditioned, sometimes at 3 in the morning, until we finally got noticed. Write to Alice at alicesattic.com. I'll be right back with This Day in Rock, honoring a fellow Phoenician. So stay right there.
0: There's more Alice after this.
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2: Modern Records releases the debut solo album by Stevie Nicks, Belladonna. Stevie had been a star since 1975, but by 1981, between Fleetwood Mac records, she had a backlog of songs she'd written that the band wasn't going to use. Within 3 months, Belladonna went quadruple platinum and set at number one on the Billboard 200. Stevie was great. She lived right down the street from me here in Phoenix for quite a while. So how about something from Belladonna? It's Age of 17, and why isn't this one called One Winged Dove?

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15: Alice Cooper here, back in the attic. Some people spend their nights at fancy restaurants, art galleries, or cultural events. But you're up in a spooky attic with a 70-something rock star. I think you made the right call. So stay tuned this hour for You Gotta Love the 80s, featuring something from Officer Edward Mahoney. Then it's Tales from the Attic about a near-death experience of mine. And finally, for rock trivia, it's Steve Miller. But now let's hear this.
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0: It's time to travel back to one very dynamic decade. You gotta love the 80s. In Alice's Attic. Here's Coop now.
2: By 1988, Eddie Money had been through the full rock and roll experience. He had two massive hits in 1978, but then he went through a long, difficult run-through that included serious drug and alcohol problems, commercial near misses, and the kind of grinding music industry experience that wears people down. By 1986, he'd gotten sober and had a comeback with Take Me Home Tonight, which was the biggest hit of his career. Then in 1988, he hit it big with Walk on Water. Eddie opened for us for at least half a year, and I got to know Eddie very well. Great guy, and what a great singer. So here's Eddie Money, Walk on Water.

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2: Okay, tonight I'm taking you back to April 1988 at Wembley Arena in London. I've been doing the hanging stunt for years at this point, but we always checked it before every tour. So, during the rehearsal, I got myself on the gallows, and I said, okay, drop it. And they dropped it, and I went right through the floor. The rope hit me around the neck, and luckily, I kind of pushed my head up, so the rope cleared my chin and didn't catch. But I did go down through the floor and knock myself out. And just the last second, your body tells you, this is how you survive this. Snap your head up. And the rope did not catch my jaw. What happened? Well, I can't tell you how the gig works, but there was too much stress on something that kept me from hanging. I wore a harness under my costume, and a thick piano wire ran from that harness into the rafters. Anyways, we put a thicker wire in just to, because once you do that, then you get on that thing every night going, wait a minute. Is everything okay with this? You can't check it every single time because it's impossible. So it was a kind of a daredevil thing to do it every night without checking it. Anyways, I didn't die, but it was a little scary. We did the show that night at Wembley Arena, and everything went well. The hanging went terrifically, and I didn't die, which is probably the thing that you take out of that story. Well, if you want to hang me for real, no thanks, but write to me anyway at alice@alicesattic.com. Rock trivia is coming up right after this. Quick break, so stay right there.
0: Alice will be right back with more rock and roll that doesn't suck.
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0: Alice Cooper has some rock trivia for you. 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
1: Who actually wrote the Steve Miller song Jet Airliner? It was a blind blues singer from Cape Cod named Paul Pena. He received the royalties from Steve Miller's hit, which kept him financially stable for the rest of his life. And in 1999, Pena taught himself Tuvan, throat singing, entering a throat singing competition in Siberia, and he won. A documentary was made about it called Genghis Blues, which won the Sundance Film Festival Audience Award. This guy had an incredible, strange life in show business that nobody knew about. He writes this song, Jet Airliner, and then he learns how to throat sing, and then he wins a competition in Siberia, and then he wins the Sundance Film Festival Audience Award. Okay, so he's becoming my favorite person now. Let's hear the song. It's Jet Airliner, not featuring Paul Pena.

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7: Welcome back to Alice's Attic. I won't pretend this is the most glamorous place you could spend your evening, but it's got great music, decent company, and whatever mysterious mold creatures that's growing on the wall. Plus, we have Wi-Fi, and we get HBO. So we've got a big hour ahead of us. We'll head to the L.A. Forum for some German rock on Live and Kicking. Plus, on Hey Stupid, you'll be shocked with what people are doing. And we'll finish off with some rock trivia on one of the Almonds. But now, time for music.
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2: When the Scorpions went out on their Love at First Sting tour in 1984, they were at the peak of their commercial power. The album had Rock You Like a Hurricane, Still Loving You, and Big City Nights. They were packing arenas across North America, Europe, and Japan. So their label decided it was time for a live album. Worldwide Live was recorded across shows in Paris, Japan, and Los Angeles. When Klaus Meine hit the chorus of Big City Nights at the LA Forum, the crowd gave it back to him in full force. We've toured with them many times. That's one of the bands that we know more than anybody else, the Scorps. So let's hear Big City Nights live from the Scorps.

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9: I'm Mark Tapper. I've worked at Tapper's Jewelry since I could see over the counter. I did a lot of jobs at the family jewelry store over the years. But the job I wanted, the one my father made me wait longest for, was diamonds. People would drive for hours to buy a diamond from Tapper's. 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I always knew there was something special about diamonds, because it wasn't enough just to look into the case. They wanted to try them on, see what it looked like wearing them. And even as a young person, I couldn't help but notice. Every couple who came to see a diamond left the store walking just a little closer together. I'm a lot older now, and I finally got the job I always wanted when I was a kid. So come to Tapper's together, see the diamonds you've been dreaming of, and speak to someone whose dream was to help people just like you. Because there's nothing like a diamond from Tapper's.
10: Tapper's, tell us your story.
9: At Tapper's Jewelry, we think a diamond could be a really magical part of your story. Let's find out together.
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0: us will have Hey Stupid in just a few. 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

0: around. Your night takes its time. About to check outside the game.
1: You know what I'm talking about.
0: Just let me know if you wanna go to that whole mile on the range. They got a lot of nice girls.

0: Now on Alice's Attic, a look at people that are strange and often dense, mindless, obtuse, vacuous. In other words, stupid.
1: Let's check in on the stupid. First up, a man in North Carolina broke into a Little Caesar's Pizza after hours where he had previously worked. He made pizzas and sold them to walk-in customers, pocketed $50, and was promptly arrested. There's a million excuses he could have made for that. I could have gotten out of that one if that was me. Next, in Kentucky, a would-be drug dealer was busted after writing "definitely not a bag of drugs" on a small duffel bag filled with drugs. The police were not fooled. They went, "Hey, you know, if it says definitely not a bag of drugs, there could be drugs in it." And the guy says, "No, it says right there, not a bag of drugs." And finally, a man is in the hospital in Italy after trying to break into his own apartment by scaling the building, which happened to be on the 12th floor. He didn't make it past the third floor and is lucky to be alive. But he did know the guy from Caesar's Pizza, and he got a free pizza. Well, I've got even more rock trivia coming up after this break, so don't move.
0: You're mere moments away from more Alice.
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1: Which band originally recorded Greg Allman's hit song, I'm No Angel? It was first recorded by the Righteous Brothers in 1982 without anyone noticing. Then in 1987, Greg's version went to number one, despite spending 3 days in jail right before the album came out. As a side note, it was later covered by Cher, his former wife, who performed it on her own tour. How nice to perform your husband's song. I'm No Angel, Greg Allman.

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6: I'm Mark Tapper. 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See the diamonds you've been dreaming of. 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

0: Imitation is the sincerest form of flattery. Either that, or they just ran out of song ideas. Whichever the case, here's a Cooper's cover now.
1: Eric Clapton opened the album 461 Ocean Boulevard with the song Motherless Children, which he took from a 1927 recording by Blind Willie Johnson. Clapton took the sparse blues original and built it into something upbeat. He sped up the tempo, added electric guitar, and added uplifting drums. The critic who previewed the album in Rolling Stone was disappointed and said Clapton was playing too little guitar and hiding behind his musicians. And while it might not have been Clapton's best work, the amazing thing was that he was alive after 3 years of battling a heroin addiction. There's so many questions. He was trying to make Motherless Children into a big happy song. Up-tempo dance selection. Listen to the lyrics. Here's Motherless Children from Eric Clapton.

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1: You ready to get smart? Here we go. Bubble wrap was invented by accident in 1957 when two engineers were trying to create a new textured wallpaper by sealing two shower curtains together. And there it is, bubble wrap, one of my favorite things on the planet. Rain that evaporates before it touches the ground is called Virga. This will be on the final. Nike was originally called Blue Ribbon Sports and was started with a $500 loan from the bank. They did okay after that. Taco Bell founder Glenn Bell started as a hot dog salesman. By the way, Taco Bell helps support Solid Rock. So go eat their tacos and their burritos every day. They're good people. Crabs, spiders, and octopuses have a lot of copper in their blood, which makes it appear blue. Huh. And finally, there was a form of medieval torture called the goat's tongue, where they would force a thirsty goat to lick the flesh right off the soles of the victim's feet. Somebody was sitting around going, you know, if we got a thirsty goat and we put a guy's feet out there, the goat would lick the guy's skin off his feet. Brad, you're such a nut, but let's try it. And that was the beginning of Jackass. Well, it's time for a break while you think about all that. But I'll be right back with some more rock trivia after this.
0: Your teller of Detroit stories, Alice Cooper, will return after these messages.
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1: Who did James Young write the Styx song Miss America for? He wrote it about his wife, Susie. She had suffered from a rare incurable condition. So the line, this dream that you must live, a disease for which there is no cure, is a direct literal reference to her illness. The keyboard intro is a deliberate nod to the pageant theme song, There She Is, Miss America. But the lyrics have nothing to do with the pageant. It's a love song about watching someone fight a disease that you love. You don't love the disease. You love the person that has the disease. So let's hear it, Miss America.

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9: I'm Mark Tapper. 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So come to Tapper's together. See the diamonds you've been dreaming of. And speak to someone whose dream was to help people just like you. Because there's nothing like a diamond from Tapper's.
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0: Welcome to the deepest confines of the mind of Alice Cooper. It's a bit dusty up here, and oh, is it cluttered. There's a memory of hanging out with John Lennon and Anne Murray at L.A.'s The Troubadour in 73. And over here is Alice's Cortez High School locker combination. And why is there a random recollection of pre-concert pickled herring in Oslo in 2017? But amidst the melange, there's a wealth of rock and roll tidbits and knowledge that never fails to entertain and engage. So without further ado, here's your fastidious host. It's Alice's Attic with Alice Cooper.
12: You're back in Alice's Attic, which makes me feel like Alice Cooper. Oh, wait a minute, I am. Well, if you want to stick around for an epic hour of radio, we've got an Attic Classic from Rod Argent, plus more of your ridiculous emails, and I'll top it all off with a Movie Music Madness tune from some Seattle legends, but now, let's get on with it.
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1: In 1969, Time of the Season was becoming a worldwide hit. The Zombies broke up. Rod Argent decided to form a new band, simply titled Argent. In 1972, they recorded Hold Your Head Up, which has one of the great organ solos in the history of rock and roll, performed by Rod himself. Rick Wakeman of Yes said about the song, "The organ solo on Hold Your Head Up is, for me, one of the finest organ solos on a record. It's brilliantly put together, and from an era where you couldn't go back and correct notes and redo things, it's a true solo, a little work of art. It's just brilliant, so good." He said it in a British accent, though. I didn't do that British accent because I just didn't feel like it. So let's hear Hold Your Head Up from Argent.

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11: I'm Mark Tapper. I've worked at Tapper's Jewelry since I could see over the counter. I did a lot of jobs at the family jewelry store over the years. But the job I wanted, the one my father made me wait longest for, was diamonds. People would drive for hours to buy a diamond from Tapper's. Still do, actually. I always knew there was something special about diamonds, because it wasn't enough just to look into the case. They wanted to try them on, see what it looked like wearing them. And even as a young person, I couldn't help but notice. Every couple who came to see a diamond left the store walking just a little closer together. I'm a lot older now, and I finally got the job I always wanted when I was a kid. So come to Tapper's together. See the diamonds you've been dreaming of. And speak to someone whose dream was to help people just like you. Because there's nothing like a diamond from Tapper's.
12: Tapper's!
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11: At Tapper's Jewelry, we think a diamond could be a really magical part of your story. Let's find out together.
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1: Hello, I'm a fan and listener of your evening radio show. Kind of reminds me of Dr. Ruth. Just kidding. I love to hear how you have a successful marriage and each of your children married the right people. How did you get them to recognize the right future spouses? This is coming from a twice-divorced 55-year-old woman. Time for me to settle down with the right someone. As far as my career, I feel like I'm just getting started and have at least 20-plus years to go. Yippee! Linda, there's so much magic involved in finding the right person. And some of it is logical. You can tell when you're dating a person, you can see the holes in the road coming up. You can see just by certain if he has a bad temper, if he likes to drink a little bit too much, or if she refuses to learn to do something that you love. There are always those things you look at and say, that's going to be a problem later on. Now, I always tell people, Cheryl and I have been married 50 years. Don't argue, because all you're trying to do is say, I'm smarter than you and I should run this marriage. Don't argue. Discuss. Cheryl and I disagree on a lot of things, but we don't argue with each other. I respect her opinion enough to go, well, let me look at that part of it. And you look at what I'm saying, and let's, if we're going to disagree, we'll just disagree. But we're not going to slam the door and drive off in a car and the other person crying at home because you said something you can't take back. That doesn't work for me at all, or Cheryl. I would say, marry the person you're in love with, not the person you love, because it might be a one-way street. You love that person. They really like you, but they're not in love with you. And you go ahead and marry them anyway, and that's going to end up in a courtroom. Well, if you need relationship advice from me, drop me a line at alice@alicesattic.com. One of the great, great philosophies I've ever heard in my life was from Dick Van Dyke, who's 100 years old. And they said, what is the secret? Everybody loves you. And he says, just be nice. So just be nice. I'll be right back with Movie Music Madness after this break, so don't move.
0: What? You think radio this brilliant is free? We'll be back with more amazing Alice Cooper after the break.
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1: Writer and director Kevin Smith had a near-fatal heart attack in February 2018, so he lost weight, went vegan, and decided to make another movie, Jay and Silent Bob Reboot. The plot, Jay and Silent Bob, learned that a reboot of the movie based on their comic book alter egos is being made. They have to get from New Jersey to Hollywood to stop it. Along the way, Jay discovers he has an 18-year-old daughter he never knew about. So the movie ends with Daughter by Pearl Jam, which happened to come out the year that the original Jay and Silent Bob was released. All of this ties up together. So here's Daughter from Jay and Silent Bob Reboot.

0: Alice will be back tomorrow at his usual time. 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
1: I'm Mark Tapper. I've worked at Tapper's Jewelry since, well, since I could see over the counter. I did a lot of jobs at the family jewelry store over the years. But the job I wanted, the one my father made me wait longest for, was diamonds. People would drive for hours to buy a diamond from Tapper's. Still do, actually. I always knew there was something special about diamonds because it wasn't enough just to look into the case. They wanted to try them on, see what it looked like wearing them. And even as a young person, I couldn't help but notice. Every couple who came to see a diamond left the store walking just a little closer together. I'm a lot older now, and I finally got the job I always wanted when I was a kid. So come to Tapper's together, see the diamonds you've been dreaming of, and speak to someone whose dream was to help people just like you, because there's nothing like a diamond from Tapper's.
2: Tapper's, tell us your story.
1: 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Let's find out together.
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1: What we've got here is failure to communicate. 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

from Mr. Floyd Peter accepting charge from the United States. Hello? This is United States calling. Are we reaching

The three B's of summer. 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
11: I'm Mark Tapper. I've worked at Tapper's Jewelry since I could see over the counter. I did a lot of jobs at the family jewelry store over the years. But the job I wanted, the one my father made me wait longest for, was diamonds. People would drive for hours to buy a diamond from Tapper's. Still do, actually. I always knew there was something special about diamonds, because it wasn't enough just to look into the case. They wanted to try them on, see what it looked like wearing them. And even as a young person, I couldn't help but notice. Every couple who came to see a diamond left the store walking just a little closer together. I'm a lot older now, and I finally got the job I always wanted when I was a kid. So come to Tapper's together. See the diamonds you've been dreaming of. And speak to someone whose dream was to help people just like you. Because there's nothing like a diamond from Tapper's.
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11: At Tapper's Jewelry, we think a diamond could be a really magical part of your story. Let's find out together.
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0: Hey, it's Screaming Scott here, and I want to hit the links with you. 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
3: I'm Mark Tapper. 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And speak to someone whose dream was to help people just like you. Because there's nothing like a diamond from Tapper's.
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0: 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Morning clouds, afternoon sun, and a great day of rock and roll. Stick tuned. 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

0: It's Tuesday. Good job getting you going. It's a quarter after six. It's National Milk Chocolate Day, my favorite day of the year. And I just love chocolate milk. Do you? Well, Sports Minute here on CSX. Three in a row for the Tigers. Unfortunately, they're three in a row losses. They lost to Baltimore last night. They'll go at it again tonight at Comerica Park. Tigers now 4.5 games back of the wild card. Traffic and weather together separately. Traffic-wise, Gordie Howe Bridge is open, but people already complaining about the long waits in line last night. It's rolling pretty smooth this morning. They're showing no real big backups. Weather-wise for today, while all these morning clouds will give way to afternoon sun, high of 81 for today. Clear overnight, 63. Solid sunshine Wednesday, Thursday, and part of Friday. Temperature in the lower 80s. Right now, getting us started, mostly cloudy and 71. We're going to play some Back Rockwards. How does that sound? All right. Back Rockwards for some Gene Simmons tickets. Gene Simmons, Derek St. Holmes, and Detroit's own Kaleido coming your way to the UWM Field in Utica, the old Jimmy Johns Field. USPBL Fall Classic coming your way, and we are your sponsor host, the Gene Simmons Band. Now, all you have to do is identify today's Back Rockwards. Here's your clue. Maybe it was blind faith or the traffic, but Steve's on a roll. That's your clue. Back Rockwards when we come back.
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0: 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All right, here's your clue. Might just give it away for you smart people out there. I got the smartest audience in the world, I'll tell you. Here's your clue. It may be blind faith or the traffic or Spencer, but now Steve's on a roll. Here's Back Rockwards. 248-398-9279 if you got it.

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If you got it, 248-398-9279. It's Back Rockwards on CSX. Billy,

0: Well, your clue was maybe it was Blind Faith or Travig or Spencer, but now Steve's on a roll. Fortunately, our phone lines screwed up again this morning. That's 2 days in a row. But thanks to Engineer Albert taking care of business. Once you got through, Bob Spada is your winner this morning. Congratulations. Also with correct answers was Collette and good old Schleppy.
1: That's right.
0: Schleppy had the correct answer. See, I made it easy for everybody, and it's still screwed up. It's just my luck. Well, grab yourself a cup of coffee. It's going to be a great day. You just got to get rid of these clouds. 71 for a high today. 71 now. 81 for a high today. Jesus Christ.

0: congratulations to Robin Spada. Get back. He's a prize weasel. You know how he is. Hi. Welcome, Bob. Good morning, Schleppy. Well, we got ourselves a chocolate milk day. We're going to enjoy that. Foghat is playing tonight at Lincoln Park Days. July 28th. Today's the 28th. Yep. Foghat is playing tonight. I'm going to shoot out there and have some fun. Gordie Howe Bridge is open. And weather-wise today, got to just get rid of these clouds, followed by some afternoon sun. High of 81. 71 currently to get us going right here. We'll be back with 94 minutes of nonstop rock right here on CSX.
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0: 10 before 7. Hey, Chuck got his tickets already. You can also. I was going to show up really early tonight, but August 28th. Mark it down in your calendar. Lincoln Park Days. Fog Hats.

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0: So, how did the Tigers do last night?
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0: 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Tesla.

there's a Michigan left everyone loves. We left the interruptions behind. You're in the middle of 94 minutes of nonstop rock on 94.7 WCSX.

You just don't seem to have as much to lose. 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

0: Hold on loosely. Hold on for Labor Day weekend. Big news coming your way. Tomorrow is the day. If you did not know it, Labor Day weekend. The tradition continues. Arts, Beats, and Eats. September 4th through the 7th. And what you've been waiting for? The band announcements will be tomorrow. I'll be at an exclusive press conference tomorrow to figure it out. 200 bands. Over 9 different stages. It's going to be an incredible year. ArtsBeatsEats.com. The Michigan Lottery, Arts, Beats, and Eats. And you can't forget the fine arts from artists from all across the nation. We got you all covered here, Bob. But listen for all the big announcements tomorrow. Arts, Beats, and Eats. Speaking of concert tickets, might be a good time to give away some Foo Fighters tickets when we come back.
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0: 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But right now, caller 19 at 248-398-9279. That's 248-398-9279. Caller 19 gets to go. As a Hall of Fame DJ said, why pay for it when you can get it for free? Hey! 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
2: 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You got it. 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

Phil Collins, Detroit's iconic rock, 94.7 WCSX. See, I told you, these morning clouds getting out of the way. Lots of gorgeous afternoon sunshine. High of 81. 71 currently. It's Pearl Jam, 94.7 WCSX.

0: Some scorpions stinging you right here on the Tuesday on the morning show. I'm screaming, Scott. I don't know if you heard the news. It's breaking that 12,000 pounds of bacon have been recalled. And it all comes from Canada. Top value, royal bacon. The only problem is we don't have to worry. It was basically all found in other states and not Michigan. We dodged a bullet.
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to Corey Hardge on CSX. It's funny, but if I ever wear sunglasses at night, there's always some guy across the street going, "Hey, look at that idiot wearing glasses at night." Yeah. Well, coming your way, it's Friday. 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

0: those crazy Canadians coming to town in August 26th and 28th. Now, how do you pick which day to go? That's what I want to know. Two separate dates. The 26th is a Wednesday. 28th is a Friday. Do you go to party on a Friday or do you take off work on Thursday? I don't know. But we'll get you there. 94.7 WCSS. Well, another thing is coming this upcoming Sunday. It's the ninth annual Screaming Scott Golf Scramble. It's all for charity. It's for the Rainbow Connection. Now, with that, we have a Rainbow Wish Kit, because the Rainbow Connection grants wishes to kids. And this one is Carson. Carson's a little three-year-old. He's battling leukemia. Loves Mickey Mouse. And guess where he wants to go? Yeah, that's right. Disney World. But I'll take him to C.J. Barrymore's if he wants to go. I don't care. Just want him to have some fun. We're playing for Carson. We got a Bloody Mary bar. We have golf drones. We got golf cannons. Breakfast, lunch, an excellent banquet. Hey, all you big three car companies out there, if anybody wants to donate a brand new car, I'd be more than happy to accept it. We're going to get Carson some good donations. 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Hey, big thanks to a lot of our sponsors. 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Our local bars like Three Blind Mice, Winner's Bar, Freddy's Bar, and our host, Motor Cafe in Baltimore. Clean Car Wash, Northern Stamping, Macho Core, Rainbow Connection, of course, and more. 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All you have to do is, it's on August 2nd, this Sunday, at Fern Hill Golf Club. If you can't make it and you still want to donate a gift basket, feel free to drop it off right at Fern Hill Golf Club. We'll accept it. And it gets your business name out there also. It's the Screamin' Scramble. August 2nd, Fern Hill Golf Club. It'll be the country club this Sunday with me. 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

0: 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I gotta get out of here.
1: 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I'm Screaming Scott. Tomorrow on the show, more tickets for the Foo Fighters, the Gene Simmons Band, and the big announcement. We'll get you all geared up to find out Arts, Beats, and Eats, September 4th through the 7th. Tomorrow's the big unveiling day. Over 200 bands on 9 different stages. Who are this year's acts for Arts, Beats, and Eats? Salutes John Witz and the whole gang putting that thing together. I cannot wait to hear. Don't forget to play the Lotto 800 million. If I'm not here tomorrow, maybe I won. Bad chance that happened. Captain Morgan, Joel Morgan, up next in Fort Donnie. You make it a great day. Beautiful day in store. Sunshine 81. Be good to yourself. Be good to others. God willing, I'll see you on the radio tomorrow.
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0: Icons of Rock, The Police on CSX. Good summer Tuesday. Hi, I'm Joel Morgan. I'm in for the exotic vacationing Danielle Flynn. And we're going to get through your Tuesday with some of the greatest rock ever made. And it starts with Aerosmith. 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

0: That's some rock that built the Motor City right there. Grand Funk Railroad on CSX. Thanks for hanging right here. Hi, I'm Joel Morgan. I'm in for Donnie. She's on vacation looking for Amelia Earhart's airplane, I heard. No, and Donnie, she'll probably find it, too. We're right back with 94 minutes of nonstop rock on 94.7 WCSX.
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14: 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Because there's nothing like a diamond from Tapper's.
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0: Rock, Tom Petty, and the Heartbreakers on CSX. The Foo Fighters play one of the biggest shows of the summer coming up on August 6th at Ford Field. 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

discovered about 5 minutes ago that today was actually Tuesday instead of Wednesday, which I thought it was since I woke up this morning. Has that ever happened to anybody? Or no? 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So, yeah, I kind of think early onset dementia is kicking in for me. 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

0: a clip of Alice Cooper, episode 125 from my weekly podcast, Celebrity Jobber. I was just reading something just the other day that said Alice Cooper says rock star life no longer means drugs backstage, except for Bengay, Advil, and Tylenol.
1: Yeah, you're right. You're right. It's like there's still drugs. It's just all the drugs come from Walgreens.
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0: Yeah, let's go hunting, baby. 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We'll get that buck.
1: If some of our teenage thrill seekers really want to go out and get a thrill, let them go up into the northwest and tangle with a grizzly bear, a polar bear, and a brown bear. 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

0: 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Frederick Smith from Roseville, Michigan, an Army veteran nominated by his daughter April, who wrote, "My dad's the strongest man I've ever known. He has so many medical problems from serving his country, like heart issues, daily dialysis, blindness from being exposed to Agent Orange, and he deserves a little recognition for fighting for our country." Amen to that, April. 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

Tigers lose to the Orioles last night, 8-5, but all the excitement was regarding that squirrel that was on the loose. Jason Benetti named him the Rally Squirrel. Took both field crews to capture him, and I'm not sure what happened to that squirrel. They capture him and release him back into the wild, or what? Tigers taking on the Orioles tonight at Comerica. 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

are getting near the end of the day. Look, it's almost a wrap. It's almost quitting time here in the Motor City. 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

0: Screaming Scott here, and I want to hit the links with you. 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
22: All right, it's time to laugh. It's Zito coming to the Phil Wednesday, September 23rd. Comedian.

gosh. Mm-hmm. I'm trying. You know, I try. I'm in this industry of film and TV, and I have no references beyond Get Out and Hey Arnold. I'm an idiot.

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Queen's 1986 concert in Budapest is having a theatrical release. It'll be in 4K and released in cinemas and IMAX worldwide beginning October 7th to commemorate the concert's 40th anniversary. It's Zito on 94.7 WCSX. Buddy,

0: 94.7 WCSX in Zito. You know, some people just don't know how to retire. They just can't relax. I guess playing golf or being out on the boat, having fun like that. I guess that's no fun for Gene Simmons. You know, Kiss called it quits just a few years ago. And now Gene Simmons, he's back out on the road with the Gene Simmons Band. I mean, why did you even quit Kiss? If we're going to keep this going on, you're not going to retire. Well, a lot of people are glad that Gene Simmons and that tongue of his aren't retired. And I'm one of them. Performing the final night of the USPBL Fall Music Classic, September 20th at UWM Field in Utica. 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

Bon Jovi just wrapping up their 9-day residency at New York City's Madison Square Garden, and they had special guest Bruce Springsteen, the boss, on stage with them last night. Hopefully they played all the hits, because one of the shows they didn't play, like, Wanted Dead or Alive, and people were freaking out about it. Hey, you see the ticket prices to some of those shows? You didn't play the hits? I'd be pissed, too. 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

0: 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That's right, the 9th annual Screamin' Scramble going down at Fernhill Golf Club in Clinton Township. 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

Oh, your Detroit Tigers need the Eye of the Tiger. Game just got going a few minutes ago at Comerica Park against the Baltimore Orioles. It's Zito. I'll see you back here tomorrow at 3 o'clock. Joel Morgan is next on 94.7.

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0: Hey, AC/DC, it's Back in Black. It's right here on 94.7 CSX. My name is Hightower in the seat. It is a pleasure to be here. I'm not normally here. I'm filling in, but you got me tonight. And, man, thank you for joining us. We got more rock and roll on the way. GNR, Thorogood, Mellencamp, Pepper's Journey, much more. It's all going to be next right here on iconic rock station CSX.
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1: I want to tell you a story about the house we're in blue.

That is Jack and Diane. Whatever happened to those two? Are they still together? You know, time will tell. That is John Mellencamp. It's 94.7 CSX. My name is Hightower. Anthony Kiedis, the Red Hot Chili Peppers, he's got some Michigan roots in him. His mom actually lives in Grand Rapids, and Anthony's been posting some photos of him and his family on our beautiful Lake Michigan. Pretty damn cool. It's all around the world. Chili Peppers, it's right here on CSX.

0: Troy Duffy loves themselves some Journey. It's Wheel in the Sky. It's right here on 94.7 CSX. Thanks for joining us. My name is Hightower. If you're like me and you're a little lazy, get a little old, a little complacent, don't have any weekend plans, well, let CSX help you out. 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You cannot have a better venue in Detroit. 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